0: Ooh, don't do it. Don't do it like that, boy. I love the way you walk. I love the way you talk to me 9 in the morning. I find me.
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1: Hey, John.
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1: 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There's no one in the place except you and me. 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You know, John, I got a little story that you ought to know. 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We're drinking, my friend, to the end of a brief episode. I'm telling you, that's what happened. Make it one for my baby and one more for the road. Here's to you.
3: I got the routine.
1: Oh no, you too?
3: So

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If we can try with every day to make it better as it grows, with any luck, then I suppose the music

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1: The most beautiful girl in the world picks my ties out, eats my candy.

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Isn't Gabo, isn't Dietrich, but the sweet trick

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It knows its emptiness is just a time of year. The frozen mountains dream of April's melting streams. How crystal clear it seems. You must believe in spring. You must believe in love and trust it's on its way. Just as the sleeping rose awaits the kiss of May, so in a world of snow, of things that come and go, where what you think you know, you can't be certain of. You must believe in spring.